your hero. Would you dance if I asked you to dance? Would you run and never look back? Would you cry if you saw me crying? And would you save my soul tonight? Would you tremble?

0: Radio Seefunk. Einfach die beste Musik.
1: Then the rainstorm came over me. And I felt my spirit break. I had lost all of my belief, you see.